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I take one look at you, you're taking me out.

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1: Knocking at my door again. Begging me to come outside. Let you back into my life.

will fade eventually. So if our time is running out, day after day, we'll make the mundane a masterpiece. 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